0: City Radio Neunkirchen.
1: Yo, my name is Dr. Alban, the MD microphone doctor. This song is dedicated to the people of Africa. Swimix, give me some drums.

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Style has never seen that makes you wanna grab and hold and squeeze real tight. Who's gonna be the one to save you from yourself?

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We get together again. This is the moment. 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

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It's not an eye for an eye, it's a heart for a heart. 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